0: left side of the roadway unless you need it there.
1: 10-4. Nobody's trapped. Everybody's out of the vehicle here. Looks like we can handle with one RA unless you guys need some more help over there.
2: Gonna be Hurtado Loyola, male J, 1 year old, flashing wearing white shirt, black shorts, left collocation after making 9-13-8 comments, unknown means, and unit gentleman.

0: 66?
1: Yeah, 66.
0: Roger, 66 with the UNS of Bill and 3 Sam 63 to copy at 912 with a machete, Lakeview East near the Wells Fargo at 7650 Pacific. 36 he's with tattoos on his arm, wearing a white or khaki shirt, blue jeans, and white shoes. He was walking around the parking lot with a machete in his hand. He was up towards the spot. Call 1-3-7-63, call 354-3543.
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3: 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I'm getting out.
0: 3 Adam 74 and 3 Adam 68, Temper.
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0: 78, Temper.
3: 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Can you show me out?
0: 3 Sam 63, 10-4.
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0: 2.
2: 3 Adam 78, off you. Can we call back the RP for clarification? Is there any 417, 245, or is this just a male walking and having a machete in his hand?
0: Well, I'll confirm. It seemed like it was just going to be 912 with a machete, you know, 413, 245. The RP is just a passerby, but I'll call back to confirm.
1: Stand by, thank you. I'll stand by, too.

0: 3 out of 78 per the Sierra. No 417, 245, just a 912 walking around the parking lot holding it.
1: All right, copy. Thank you so much. Clear.
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3: Squad 9, respond to difficulty breathing, 526T, at 1604 N Wilson Way, number 105. Cross streets are between E. Harding Way and East Walnut Street.

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1: 3-158, 9-1200-3-8, Tide Valley, Oak Northwest in Hammer. White female, 30s, pink shirt. She's jumping out in front of vehicles and carrying either marshmallows or balls, acting like she's going to throw it at vehicles.

0: 78.
1: Hey, Adam, 78.
0: I'm working on getting more suspect info. There's the amount of unit that can assist 937 in the park.
1: Unit to assist 3 Adam City at the park near 521 Sky B Court.
2: Truck 4, respond to ALOC, 302B, at 407, Altruis Avenue. Cross streets are between Jean Avenue and Inglewood Avenue.
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2: One of them was white.
0: Oh, another one, second suspect, can be Hispanic or Asian male, same age, 12 to 14, brown hair, white t-shirt, and black pants. And the one's going to be phony, 594.
1: 10 for 7, 68, copy.
0: 7.

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0: 715 at Commerce and Market per Mary 50.

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0: Sherman 925 Mariposa and Hall. 9 William Mary King 350.
1: Mariposa and Holman.
0: Ready to 24 with me.
1: Adam 26, that comes back clear, current 2001 Mercedes out of Stockton.

0: Dance speaker to copy a 415 at 403 McLeod Avenue, Crosses Wood, Twin CRP's neighbor from the green duplex, Hispanic male, 50s, wearing a white shirt and uncolored pants, causing a 415 over a parking spot, armed with a golf club, and is attempting to hit RP's sister and brother-in-law with it.
1: 63. This is Spirit, how are
0: you feeling around? 4, call 3621, 621, unit to fill.
1: Okay.
0: I'm 4.

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For info, RFK advised that sister and brother-in-law are back in their property. Advised that the subject is still outside in his yard. Also has the dogs with him that are not 955A.

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Policy Northwest. Further on the 901B, it's now going to be a 480 in front of Chipotle, 743 Carolyn Weston Boulevard. RP was on a bike and was hit by a black vehicle. He's found on Carolyn Weston in Unit 21.

0: for?
1: Units for recovery, 3 Davis 74.
2: 24. Can you get a call back and answer, please?
1: 10-4-3-12-4.
0: Or you can show us now to the 480.
3: NJ11, respond to cardiac problem. 460, at 1515 East Yankee Road, number 304. Cross streets are between End and West Lane.

Engine 5. Respond to vehicle accident. 723F at 743 Carolina Western Boulevard. Cross streets are between Queensland Circle and Nakupa Boulevard.

0: comes back clear, Karan. 2015 Mercedes out of Stockton.
1: 24, it was voicemail callback to both RPs.
2: Okay, you copy. We had contact with one of the reporting parties. They're writing 4-4, 80 is not needed.
1: 10-4.

0: 广东这边方先建设可以放两个公司其中的一个比较少。
1: 请一咖啡。
2: 5-3-7-25 to copy, a well check at 2249 at South California across the Aspen. Going to be RP's friend Eduardo Maldonado, Hispanic male 20, has been making a 913 comment about struggles. No method given. Any unit gentlemen?
0: Five, 25.
2: 5-6-25.

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0: Are you able to assist with a 965A from 1117 Timberland, correction, at Timberwood Lane?
1: Hey, Brian, we're out.

0: May 13, 1995.
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0: Parking lot of 17 West Washington.

0: May 13. That comes back clear, current. 2004 Toyota out of San Diego.
1: Just to verify, 9 Nora William Victor 61.
0: That comes back to a clear expired at 12/2/25, 2004 Lexus out of Milpitas with a release of liability out of Falcon.
1: Copy.

0: stand for?
1: Jay, that's a call location. Falcon 10 will be 909, thank you.
2: Falcon 10 for thanks.
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0: 3, Adam 46.
1: 3, Adam 46.
0: 6, and you need to fill a 415 at 720 North Center CEN and Park, Marpena. 415 is a white male, 40s, wearing a black shirt, gray pants.
2: 14, just well.

0: 54 and 3 out of 58.
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0: 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We have 415 Valley of North near the railroad tracks at Hammer. Male Rocky, white male, 39, no shirt, tan pants, black shoes, swinging around either a bat or a stick.
1: Bruce Hammond. Bruce Hammond, that's wrong.
0: 59, 10-4.

0: 54.
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0: I'll have this here at the firm.

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1: 3 Charles 4.
0: 906.
1: Charles 4, 906.
0: 10 4. Yeah. Mary 50.
2: Mary 50.
0: 906.
2: 907, thank you.
3: For the units announced above, 4 and 5, 9, 12 of that, the RP is advising the male 594, the RP stuff with it, also is trying to hit the RP with the bat.
1: Yeah, I don't know, we can deal with the RP and the subject.
0: 10-4.

0: 30 minutes after the railroad tracks in Hammer, the RP is advising those behind the Smart Stop self-storage. Northwest corner of the call location.
1: Charles 4. 3 Charles 4, DR for
0: DR is 24141 at 24141. Pacific South of 15C338 East Lindsay crosses San Joaquin. Secondhand information from 647 type female Samantha White 20s. It's currently in a 415 with a black female wearing unknown clothing and Hispanic male. They are attempting to take her phone. Any unit, Channel 1?

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1: 74.
0: 3 David 24, reports of a 502 driver, Bear Creek East at 11:30, Windjammer. The possible Indian male, about 60, white shirt, black bottoms, is 922, was being aggressive and then fled in a dark blue low rider type of vehicle that has no top. Which is a travel.

Engine 10. 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At a 3318 Brookside Road, number 102. Cross streets are between Glen Eagles Drive and West March Lane.

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0: 25, it was voicemail, call back.
1: For another copy, the is open. It does appear somewhat ransacked. Nobody inside though.
0: Four.

0: Go ahead.
1: 378 with 3759, can I copy 417 with a screwdriver of your three keys, that 1966 Hacienda. It'll be a Joseph Torres, Hispanic male, 35, white t-shirt, black shorts, 417 DRP with a screwdriver, and then was seen headed back to the 647 tent on the levee behind, 1925 Hacienda. So 378 and 3759, a copy. It's call 3651-651.
0: 3759, I copy the call.
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0: Confirming 9 John Mary Noir 413.
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0: 25, clear me, no issues, and then show me on how to do this Acura MLM, please.
1: Go for it. This is Kaiser 953, Lakeview East at March and Pershing, at northwest corner with other subjects gathering around them. Any to respond to that?

Call car seat 40, so 415-242 Morton Avenue, across with Madison. It's going to be your brother's girlfriend is being hit by her own mother. Any other gentleman?

0: 211 Cross, please still in progress, Bear Creek West, famous footwear, 10652 Trinity Parkway. He's a manager advising two black males, R987 advised one said it was a stick-up and that they're 211 the business, BRP ran to the back of the store. Units respond on 13779, call 366-4664.
1: Scott Cryer for Cameron Line Arch.
2: Code 3 from Hoffman and Miller and Thornton.
0: Thornton.
3: 7810.
0: Panther, code 3, Hoffman and Thornton.
1: Thank you for my last.
0: 10-4, code 3 from the Railroad Tracks and Hammer. It's going to be now just one subject, black male, 20s to 30s, green beanie with a neck covering, black clothing. See, now watching via cameras, subject arrives on a bike.

0: turnaround to the 211 on Trinity Parkway. There's no other employees inside. There is one customer with a J in his arms, appears to be unaware of the 211. Suspect fled on his bicycle. No direction of travel. Now advising that he fled in the parking lot towards Bath and Body Works.
1: Okay, yeah, I can take you 45 individual.
0: Thank you, 45.
2: I have visual of the store. I don't have the parking lot, though.
1: Engine 4, Medic 18, we're going to be behind the Pizza Hut.
0: Three out of 58 or 3 days 54. 7:46 or 3 days 42. 2 or 9 or 7 days 42.

0: The 211 updated description is a black male, 20s to 30s, medium build, wearing a light colored neck or face covering, black hooded sweatshirt with white text on the front, and black long pants.
1: Were we able to get a call into the business?
0: This is the one that's calling, it's the manager.
1: Copy, thank you.

0: where they are. 18, it was the right person. They ran off, and no one else is flagging us down. You can show us AOR.
1: Okay. Okay, 10-10-4.

0: NBA. I can't copy the last one. Can you error proof them?
1: Five-eight to 5-9. He said that everyone run. It was a stick up, and that said he was just joking. Copy your message. Your time is 18:43.

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0: 946. 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A 940 with probation at 113 West Harding Way, cross with Pacific. Per George 500, via landline. Probation called and is requesting PD. Advise that Carlos, it possibly has a firearm. Item 78.
2: Found through the parking lot on a black bicycle with the shoebox and under his arms. I'm working on getting her.
0: Okay.
1: Three cents, you're right, copy the 940.
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2: 42, you're in the

74 Quinn. Try going westbound on 8 Mile. We're 9 through 70 in the parking lot. Where do you feel so far?

0: So you can get some going too. Probably do. Blanking on the name, but we just arrested him for the 44. He's the repeat 44 suspect from Target.
1: Safari.
0: No, that's going to be him. He's got the green beanie, like a hoodie green beanie, black hoodie, black sweats on a black bike.

0: We copy, clear two.
1: Yep. Sorry, clear two.
2: Three and 74 to the units 9370. He's possibly headed back towards Iron Canyon. That's the address he gave the last few times we've contacted him.

3 out of 58, the northeast end of the parking lot of 7746 Lorraine.

0: PD saying to Louise that Market, or PD's advising that she was being followed by a Hispanic male, heavy set, bald, in a silver two-door vehicle. Began following in the Elk Grove area. RP was afraid and drove to the PD. Male is now 987 at the PD. Mention one.
1: Out to St. Joe's. Send in a rider.
2: Medic 28.

0: internet, you said you're in Ralph Knoxville?
1: Send 4, in Ralph Knoxville.
0: Send 4, have you in Ralph. So you know the traffic?
2: 628 code to Joe's and Fire Rider, please.
0: Send 4.
3: Engine 7, respond to abdominal pain, 302A, at 324, San Carlos Way. 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

0: parked out the 415 at 2517 South Street, across the 10th between neighbors. B, RP son, black or Samoan, male 30s, wearing a gray shirt and gray pants. RP also advised that the neighbor was armed with a knife and came after RP's son. Okay.
1: WC3.
0: And 4. Patella 3. 3.
1: WC3. 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
0: Clear, current 26, Cadillac out of Stockton.
2: Mary, well, I can fill from MLK, maybe.
1: 167.
0: Copy, you're in Rutherfield. Mary, 1, also copy, you're in Rutherfield. Stay 3. First 22, A firm. Units are covering 3. Did you have traffic?

0: UC3. I got a G-set unit with me. I'm code 4. I'm going to get that X on the road.
1: UC3, copy as code 4. 22 East Market.
2: Marijuana copy. I don't know.

0: Bye, everyone.
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0: Battle 6.
1: Confirmed issue.
0: 3 Adam, 78.
3: I'm sorry.
0: 906.
3: 907, thank you. 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
0: 10-4-2-4-1-5-2-24-1-52.

All cars be 40, so 415 IFS at 242 Fortune Avenue, cross of Madison. Going to be an 18-year-old in a 415 with her mother. Any gentlemen?

0: WC3. WC3, are one of the MARA units working the saturation available 940 here?
1: Mary, why don't I have that way? Mary 15, I have as well. Mary 14, we're on the stop. We'll be around shortly.
2: Okay, 4.

3 David 74 and 378, we have an employee from Roth calling in advising she has a visual of the suspect. He's supposed to still be on a bicycle in front of Roth by the mailboxes. He's now inside of Roth. And now he's walking out of Roth with perfume.

0: Or can you see if the RP can just try to maintain visual of the suspect to see a direction of travel?
1: A visual. He's still in front of the mailboxes, getting onto his bicycle.

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1: at Ross. For info, headed towards Bezo. It's mattress firm.

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2: The northwest corner.
0: Northwest corner.
3: 5C39 Gateway Court, across with Kent Field, possibly in unit D as in David 12 or D as in David 13. RP can hear banging sounds and a male and female screaming. And your internal one, too.
4: Head in hand.
1: Okay, now. 10-4.
0: 6.
1: I'm in front of Jamba Juice, right next to the mattress firm.
0: 10-4, copy in front of Jamba Juice. Denver. 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

0: Patrol Engine 7. We've checked the area. We've been unable to locate. And unless you have anything further, we're going to be AOR.
1: I do not have any further. I'll show you AOR.

0: is anymore.
1: Sir, like a 940 to assist with transporting the bike.
0: Does it can assist? Mary, good day. I call the in and out 3 out of 10.
2: And I have a bike wreck on my vehicle. It's being run on Marty and Vickery.
0: 10-4, Mary, 50, copy.
2: Copy.

0: Yeah, set for 705 for property insurance, please.
1: 7338. Lincoln 20. Lincoln 20, 715 and property return in front of the Jamba Juice at 10952 Trinity.
2: Yeah, for that. Can I have one of the units on this car? Give me a number 4.

All cars see parties at 912 at 315 at West 4th Street, cross with Monroe. A cursed 5 ago, Hispanic male, 30s, and 5 foot, wearing a green long sleeve shirt, black pants, tried to get into RP's home and also attempted to get into other homes in the area. Acting 11550922, last seen going towards Lincoln. Any in, gentlemen?

0: Driving for 3 out on 26.
1: 64-15 at Bucala, 678 North Wilson, cross with Oak. Going to be a black male, 30s, wearing a white shirt. Was causing a 415 with RP's husband. Now he's outside of the business waiting for RP's husband. Appears to be 922. He's going to be wearing a red shirt, black pants, and the husband's going to be Enrique, Hispanic male, 49, black and white cap, and black shirt. Bring in to Philip Graham, 26.
0: 26, second advice.

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0: Concourse Park South in 310-25 to copy a 940 with fire at Family Dollar 2318 South Airport, cross with 9th. Black male 26 wearing a white shirt, black pants with code 415 and 243 BRP.
1: Can you show me a route from Famous Footwear to Jamba Juice with an X mile 0.0?
2: 10 for 1917.

to Special Parsa 943 there, Peaky, at Lock Loman Park. 601 McDuff. There'll be two subjects in the 943 with a crowd around them. Any unit to respond, gentlemen?

0: 3 Adam 78.
1: 3 Adam 78. 97 miles 0.3. 78, can I get 74 on 2? 4-3 at Loch Lomond Park is now 4-3 involving 10 or more subjects. 3-3 response 1.

0: Yeah, I'm still muted.
1: Brian, I'm voting yes.
0: Okay, back him out to Famous Footwear with the next continuing miles.
1: In 1922.

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0: Ground 46, I get set for 715.
1: Ground 38. Lincoln 38, I copy set. Lincoln 38, 715 at St. Joe's, 1800 at Northern California.
2: That was 26.
1: 26.
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1: 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Transfer.

David 32 and 3 Adam 38. Call here 987. Further information, the ex-boyfriend of neighbor at 919 South Harrison is 97, calling a 415 with RPN neighbor. It's going to be Hispanic male wearing a black hat, green sweater, dark jeans. Possibly 922 11550. On the line, he walked towards Columbus Park.

0: Well, we're at Lincoln Inn. We're detaining one.
1: Denver, copy your detaining one. What's across the Lincoln?

0: 366 of the unit, Testville 943, Bear Creek East, Loch Lomond Park at 601 McDuff. We're getting several RPs advising 6 to 10 subjects in a 943. P6 for further. It's possibly also going to be a 211 strong arm. The last RP advised that the 943 involved her brother and her phone was taken.
1: 379, I copy last year. Did Yankee 45 have visual?
0: Yankee 45?
2: Yankee 45, negative.
1: David 32, this is, did anyone detain our guy?
0: David 32, A firm on Lincoln and Worth.
1: Copy, all we have is a 243E1 right now.
0: Copy.
1: Copy. Can I get the death warrant, please?
0: 10-4. Dispatch on 2.
1: Well, Austin confirmed if there was a loss there.
0: 10-4.
1: Thank you. 7-4-3-2.

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0: Cito on 7, Yellow King, Tom 290.
1: Pixie and Perry. And Pershing and Tuxedo.
0: I'm 30.
1: Yeah, I'm 30.
0: Yep, someone passing
1: it. 4. So David 42, that comes back clear, expired at 312-25-99 Mercedes out of Stockton.

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2: 74. We have that item. 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
0: Sure.
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1: 10-4, Aurora, New Washington. Clear expired April 2nd, 2026 or 2003 Dodge with a pending Atasaka.

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0: Eldorado landing, okay. 9 Palm, Charles Robert, 864. 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
1: 10 for Eldorado and MLK, Mary 15, copy. Mary 1, no response from Mary 15 over the air. It does come back, clear expired December 2025, rate 2009. Good luck.

0: 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Go ahead. 25, when you get a moment, can you copy call 3715, 715 for a 417 that occurred 20 ago?
1: Yep.
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RP advising a client, boyfriend by name of CJ, last name unknown, was texting multiple clients advising he's en route to 911, the call location, and then sending pictures of guns. And male is possibly driving a gray Lexus. All cars protocol is 3710-710, dispatch clear 1945.

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1: 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Heartbeat advising. She was in the bathroom. Came back to her 4-month-old juvenile face down on the bed.
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Halo C, near Syncope, 318 East Oak, Crosses, San Joaquin, and Sutter.

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0: 66. Can we get another unit, code 1, to assist with 937 and core suspects? The residents here are advising that they're still circulating in the area.
1: And for additional units at Bell 537 Highmore.
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0: The N965A from 4968, more cross circle, cross with boy cord. It's going to be RP's mom, Julie Velasquez, Hispanic female, 68, wearing a tan vest, burgundy shirt, white pants with two red stripes on each side. A location at 1653, suffers from dementia and won't know how to get home.
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2: 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I'll give them a 904 here in just a second.
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1: 10-4, they're both tied up.
0: Can you call back the RP from Ross and have a 940 maybe pick up?
1: Okay.

0: 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My name is Charlie.
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Cross streets are between Ryano Lane and Urbana Way.

0: 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Cross streets are between S. Stockton Street and South Washington Street.
1: 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We'll take the call on Mission, just now.
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LDO 20. At 211, Mission Street. Cross streets are between S. Stockton Street and South Washington Street.

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At 1042. South Broadway Avenue. Cross streets are between E Main Street and Eleanor Avenue. Engine 11. Respond to ALOC. 306A. At 1010. East Tower Lane. Cross streets are between Palo Shanter Drive and Palisades Drive.

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1: Lafayette and Grant. That comes back clear, fired at 5226 to 2001 Honda out of Brockton.

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Respond to hazmat incident still alarm. 405H. At 4329, Julius Court. Cross streets are between the Chiangella Drive and end.

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1: Is that medic 22?
0: Medic 72, 72. We're going to be delayed on scene for an AMS.
1: 72, 10-4.
0: Alright, 13.
2: 13.
0: And no press, Matthew 9, please. 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

0: to Central Cars. I don't know if you value it more than Hammer and West. It's a Hispanic male, black with a sweatshirt, gray pants, walking in the middle of the roadway. Passing west on the center median. Yeah, it's 321. Showing you not to last. It's supposed to be a J, approximately 8 years old. Sam 59. We call it 3756-756-903A, approximately 8 year old.
1: Over.

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0: Harding, Waterloo. 9, John, Nora, Robert, 458. All best.
1: Hello. That's clear, current. 2008 Toyota out of Stockton. Release of liability out of Tracy.

0: 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We're UTL. AOR.
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And the female has alcohol in her hand, and he has to respond to one.

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1: Yeah, 68, no plan.
2: Engine 4, respond to difficulty breathing. 301C, at 6232 North Pershing Avenue, number 41. Cross streets are between W's Way and Road and Douglas Road. Engine 11, respond to grass fire. 226F, 78501, Sherwood Way. Cross streets are between Tyrannies Avenue and Marshall Levy S Road.

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0: We're in the area at the intersection of Cherbourg and Gurney's. We don't see a 8501 Cherbourg. We don't see a fire in Smoker.

0: That's not sure she gave. 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
1: Yeah, well, we'll check the slew one more time.
0: Okay.

0: And as well, it's going to be UTL that can help.
1: Tower. Roger, Horn 5S, value of Velvet 1918 Dillimer, and Unit 3, Swan Channel 1.

0: Carson City units of Solo 3 out of 58 and route to the 415 South Valley Oak South at 1918 Gilmer. Units of Solo 1.
1: Draft is Solo 3 South Valley Oak.
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2: That's on 2.
0: 24 is on 2. Vin's gonna be 2 Henry George Frank George 1264 7 Henry 505 365.
2: Okay, the 24. That comes back clear, current. 2007 Honda out of Walnut Creek with a release of liability out of Stockton.
0: For Copacabana, morning, the call. And clear 2.
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Engine 2033, respond to lift assistance. LVP 13, at 2145, West Kettleman Lane, number 330. Cross streets are between S. Mills Avenue and Sylvan Way.

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At a 10623 Trinity Parkway. 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

0: 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Cross streets are between End and Sky Lane.
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At 2123, Fontana Avenue, number 220. Cross streets are between Pita PH and Country Club Boulevard.

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Respond to sick person. 723F. At 644, Queensland Circle. Cross streets are between KTR Court and Gold Coast Court.

0: 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Respond to chest pain. 305C. At 6717 Plymouth Road. Cross streets are between W. Benjamin Hope Drive and Buckner Court.
1: Test.

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1: 45.
0: 45, a possible 502 driver in the area of Harding and Baker Civic North. Vehicles last seen westbound on Harding passing Baker. It's going to be a red Subaru station wagon, a license plate 7, Henry Zam, Sam 072. RP advised the vehicle is running license for me in a traffic. RP thinks the driver is 922.
2: Truck.
3: Mary 1, I'm in the area. Confirm the direction of traffic.
0: Mary 1-10-4, it'll be westbound Harding passing Baker. One day for 3-10-4.
2: Yeah, 2.
1: Yep. 8-9, Edward Ida Henry 130.
0: Near 47, that comes back clear current for 2023 Toyota out of Manteca.
2: 2-10-10. Can you give me a 9 X-ray item, boy? 6-8-7. And can I have the auto?
0: That comes back clear current for a 2012 Chrysler for a Paul Brian Fernandez at 1918 Gilmer Drive.

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1: Yes, sir.
2: Female Bay 3, Edward Ocean, X-ray 883, please.
1: Someone that comes back clear, expires September 2nd, 2008, for a 1993 Mercury. To a city in Oregon.

0: be David 75. Monte Air number. Three David 24. There is no DR number assigned to this call.
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At 329 East Pine Street, number 6. Cross streets are between S. Washington Street and North Central Avenue.

0: dispatch to Amer Unit, this is 1King 16. 987 on the 901, possible 502 driver, Lakeview East at Eldorado and Swing.
1: Yeah.
0: Mary 15, 10-4.

0: Houston, came over, played 5-time Edward Frank, 040. 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

0: Walker City Unit, this is 3 David 66 with suspect contact code 1 at 8012 El Cajon.
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0: I'm sorry.

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1: Delta 3 Honda out of
0: Falcon. 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
1: 10-4. Parking lot of flying in Bradford.

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At 37 SR Laura Street. Number 29. Cross streets are between E Main Street and East Market Street.

Engine 1, respond to overdose, poisoning, 703B, at 817 West 3rd Street. Cross streets are between End and South Stockton Street.

0: they worked at 9 to 5. On 9, Adam Sam, Union 485.
1: 4 and Church. Adam 45, that is clear, expired at 5/20/26, 2012, Chevrolet out of Livermore, release of liability, I was talking.

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2: 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What are the years and ending?
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0: Waterloo and E and Edward.
1: Edward. Ryan, $21 out of San Francisco.

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0: Dispatcher, car is a 943 Valley Oaks South at the King's Card Room, 6111 West Lane. There's several females in L 943 in the parking lot. Let's respond, Channel 1.
1: Engine 14. Respond to vehicle accident. 203A. At Thornton Road and Auto Drive.

Clover 953X in a vehicle, Valley Oaks South at Holman and Telstar. Light blue older model Honda facing eastbound on the side of the road with a female slumped over the wheel. Any straight response, 101.

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0: 1 out of 55, just confirming that sure now. Door and cautious.
3: Okay.
0: 743, I copied the traffic.

0: 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Burlington 23, 715 for 1 David 63 at 8012 El Cajon.
1: Lincoln 41, I'll take that call.
0: Lincoln 41, 10-4, Lincoln 23, copy.

Engine 7, respond to allergic reaction. 201A, at 1048, Friar Street. Cross streets are between Knight Lane and Duchess Lane.

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0: 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LVT 16. 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Cross streets are between Cardinal Street and West Cattleman Lane.
1: Second-hand information. And go, RP received a call from Matthew Nicholas. Chris Susie, white and Hispanic female, 38, woke him up with a knife in his face. Heard herself, there's Jays in the home, possibly 5150 type.
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Engine 9, respond to lift assistance. 602A, at 1440, North Hunter Street, number 106. Cross streets are between E. Willow Street and East Harding Way.

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Respond to code 2 difficulty breathing. LEO 21. At 1036, South Garfield Street. Cross streets are between Concord Street and Poplar Street.

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0: special cards, the 901 B Valley of South at Rayana and Devox. A dark colored SUV that hit a wall. I'm currently blocking the road. Any injuries, watch out.
1: 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We'll be in route.

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0: 10-4. Thank you. Clear 2.

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0: Okay, tell me what it
1: is. Temporary 9.
2: Temporary
1: 9. Temporary 9. 1343 is requesting a 10 unit.
2: Temporary.

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At 123 N Stanislaw Street, number 306. 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

Plot 9. We flung to chest pain. 522D. At a 15W Harding Way. Cross streets are between Ancestor Street and North Commerce Street.

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1: 4 route.
0: 10-4, repeating for track 3, medic 35. Track 602 at Frank. Some medical candidate push. Female, difficulty breathing. Silvercrest Apartments, 123 North Dallas, last cross of Webern Channel. Number 306. 82-year-old female. Repeating for squad 9, medic 27 in district 522D, David. A 40-year-old male, vomiting, chest pain and discomfort. She's at Walgreens, 15 West Harding, Cross of Center and Commerce, out front. Continuing for squad 9, medic 27, he should be wearing all black.

0: 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Medic 35, we're on scene. It looks like the door is locked. You either need a key card or someone to open it for us.
1: We still have our own landline, we're checking.
0: Copy.

0: Medic 35, we put the code on the call.
1: You said there's a code?
0: 10-4 just added to the call.
1: I copy.

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2: 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Our piece in a 415 with Kentrell, Coast Black Male, 28 to 30, wearing a white shirt, black jeans. Raylum 550 on cocaine, both still in the lobby.
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Park North of 415 at Channel and Union. Going to the RP's friend Angelica. It's an unknown vehicle with a man who will not let her leave. Any unit, Channel?

0: 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A 901B Oak and Hunter. It's going to be a vehicle versus a pole. Any unit, turn one.
1: 1049 to copy.
0: Is 32002.

to Central Coast Foreign Five CW, verify question, the area is 2070 Amherst. The line is 4 and 5 and somebody yelling to hang up and he has to respond to one.

0: David 43. Monday 43, Southern's a 901B. It's not going to be a 481. It's a four-door black Honda, license plate of 7, yellow, yellow, Sam, 742. No one's inside of the vehicle, and there's a 12-pack of beer on the ground.
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0: Temporary 974.

0: 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Be advised that there is officer safety for the RO address provided to your screen.
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1: Affirm 5S 233. Italia Court, Crosswood, Washington. Representing 415 with husband, Joel LaRosa, Filipino male, 42. Wearing a black shirt, green shorts. He threw a pillow at our peep face and pushed her. He's 11550 on meth.
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Engine 9, respond to lift assistance. 604A, at 1055, North Pilgrim Street. 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
0: 27 45 F Bear Creek East at 86 18 Alpha Fuco. He's done Alexis Gonzalez, Hispanic male, 27, blue sweatshirt, gray sweats. He's 594 in that residence. 92 and 11550.

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1: 1877. Dispatch and unit, this is 1877 with Spanish 8618 Alpha Bravo. And for any Spanish speaking unit closer?
0: 16, we can fire. Pass.
1: In 2 units, 1867.
0: And that's if you can Spanish speaking.
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0: 15 SL Yokesville at 126 East Jamestown, number 10. There'll be a relay service. RP's girlfriend, Sophia Morris, black female, 62. 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
0: you copy the prem for class 319 at 19 Alvarado District?
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Truck 7, respond to lift assistance, 225B, at 2269, Portola Avenue. Cross streets are between Colonial Drive and Portola Court.

0: one David 57 or one Adam 55. Dispatch to one David 57 or one Adam 55.
1: Ten four.
0: 9-3 of Wilmington 41. Wilmington 41, 715 233 Celia Court.
1: Okay.

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1: Mm-hmm.
0: 27. Units of 415PW in the area of 4618 Newcastle Road, crossed with Harge. He's advising that his girlfriend is having a mental breakdown. He is a driver inside of a truck, and the girlfriend is in the passenger seat.

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0: 49, can you copy call history 2727? It's a 937 for water coming from the ground, possibly going to the city property.
1: 10-4, you're on, please.
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0: Un David 63. David 63, 4 and 5 between neighbors, Lakeview West at 2654 West March. 12, the neighbor from 313. Possibly Yvonne, black female, 33, gray tank top, black shorts is 922. 11550 and is ringing on the Outview's doorbell.
1: King 16 around.
0: 16104. For info, there's Prem for the neighbor in apartment 313. I'll write it to MDC. One Cam
1: 43.
0: If you can copy call history 2828, it's a 4 and 5 where there's Prem for the neighbor. I've added it to your MDC.
1: Oh, that's 328.

0: 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I copy that you're 987. We have a neighbor from 314 calling and rewriting the same female now banging on their door.
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1: One eight is any time.
0: There's a long day. Can we call back more? Peace out, please.
1: Go for it.

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Respond to difficulty breathing. 302D. At 6433 Englewood Avenue, number 1116. Cross streets are between Glen Ore Avenue and Quincy Street.

0: Lauren Davis, 77. New 7 and a 6. Lauren Davis, 77, you're keying up. I'm not hearing anything.
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0: 1 King 16. King 16, another 4 and 5, 2654 West March. There's back banging on the window.
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0: 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I'm down for an active again, copy back 3-4-3-4-3. I'm requesting a unit with UAS for a subject running on and off the highway starting 99.
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0: King 15 Prior, unit to fill 1 Sam 42 to copy a 912 near Walgreens 7929 Lower Stack Cross at Hammer. Black male 40s construction worker sweater is armed with a red metal pulse, walking back and forth repeatedly.
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Engine 12. Response is still alarmed. 650G, at 4232, East Main Street. Cross streets are between S. Albert Avenue and South Gertrude Avenue.

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Respond to difficulty breathing. 210A. At 3732, Rooney Lane. Cross streets are between the Tallow Circle and the Tallow Circle.

Thanks, Nicole. I think you're calling from the 76 gas station. It looks like the suspect may be hiding in the field to the southeast.

Engine 11. 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

0: Battalion 1, SO says they're still en route. They don't have anybody on scene.
1: Ten-4. Sound like their dispatcher talking to their unit. Thinks this is probably most likely a 5150 call. Is that correct?
0: The man I talked to on the phone that they were still around, they didn't have any updates.

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At 1913, Old Oak Drive. Cross streets are between Grand Oak Court and Old Oak Court.

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At 1528. West Lincoln Road. 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
1: 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Video of the southeast gate, unknown race male, orange shirt, blue jeans, getting into a semi-truck.

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At 8531, San Pasqual Way. Cross streets are between San Fernando Avenue and Sepulveda Drive.

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At 211, San Carlos Way, number 42. Cross streets are between San Antonio Drive and Santa Inés Court.

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Respond to sick person. 622D. At 1032, South San Joaquin Street. Cross streets are between E. Anderson Street and East Jefferson Street.

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1: Engine 7, respond to fall. 302A, at 211, San Carlos Way, number 42. Cross streets are between San Antonio Drive and Santa Inez Court.
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0: Here, Philip 1-King-15 Arato, 912 at Walgreens again, 799 lower stack. Black male, bright yellow construction vest, armor with a red metal pole, keeps going in and out of business.

0: Engine 9, another caller stating this is a dumpster fire, not an encampment fire at the car wash.
1: Yeah, copy.

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0: Copy, 9-9, please.

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Cross streets are between E Minor Avenue and East Lindsay Street.

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Cross streets are between Haven Place and Otto Lane.

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1: Control 1-9. We're waved off by the RA. We're going to be ALR.

0: Carolina, Charlie 9.
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0: The corrected address is going to be 2075 Fremont.
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0: It's not there.

0: Pardon me, this is Adam 55 and route to 933 Valley Oak Hotel. That's not door enforcement. It covers the front door, side door, north glass break. John and route, ETA of 3 minutes, and a white with 3 station units and 1.
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0: Be a good 4 or 5 9. Looks like somebody drove the car to the front entrance.
1: That's right.

engine 2031, respond to fault, LDH 18, at a 311 W Turner Road, number 18. Cross streets are between N Pleasant Avenue and Lincoln Avenue.

0: 自己穿，或者可以就是付费给过山还是不行？
1: Okay, this is 10-1 after sports, then 4-9-6-9 whistle.

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Number is male, tan hat, red shirt, black pants, with a 929 going in the middle of the street. And, yeah, good one.

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Cross streets are between Delivery Street and End.

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0: Never.

Squad 9, respond to chest pain, 540, at a 2500 Penn and California Street, number 4. Cross streets are between Erie Street and East Dallas Street.

0: 11. 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We can call them back and see if they found anything. They were en route as well.
1: Copy. There is a very suspicious U-Haul van at the end of the Coronado that looks like they're still in copper wire. We don't see anybody next to the van right now. It's still there.

0: is on scene. The original RP called them back and said the person fled. They didn't have any update about fire anywhere.
1: And you want to copy as well? The AOR, unless PD has something else for us. We don't see fire.
0: I'm going to put you AOR. They didn't have anything.
2: Controlling. Here's your 9. We're on scene and staff is telling us there's no emergency here.
0: 10-4.
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1: That's all cars. 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

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At 5809, Linda Sue Drive. Cross streets are between E. Mayfair Avenue and East Longview Avenue.

This is Crouch Prepared to copy Antenna 51 report. Now, yes, taken. 51 taken from Park North, 2178 East Lafayette. Overnight, white 97 Chevy S10 pickup, plate 5 Lincoln 82507. Protocol 3107, dispatch clear, 624.

Engine 10, respond to lift assistance, 307 feet, at 3266 Blue Ridge Circle, number 9, cross street sub between end and end.

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Respond to full arrest. 440. At 129 East Jamestown Street. Cross streets are between Sousa Street and Kentfield Road.

Squad 9, respond to ALOC, 604A, at 1209, Pinto Street. Cross streets are between N. Kilburn Street and Alley.

Truck 4 Medic 5 District 404 E Edward for possible full arrest. Going to be a male wearing a brown shirt. Be on the side of the laundromat at 129 East Jamestown, Cross of Sousa. RRP did not stay on scene with him.

0: 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You can cancel fire. 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

Engine 3, top 3, and hazmat 3. 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

Engine 3, top 3, and has that 3. 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Cross streets are between Scrivener Street and Aztec Avenue.

Engine 7, respond to laceration. 221E, at 7124, Karen Avenue. Cross streets are between W. Lincoln Road and Clarain Avenue.

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0: 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To Lincoln 34, 717, 4202, Coronado.
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0: 7-43
1: in a unit to Solo 45F 339 West Oak. RP son's ex-girlfriend, unknown name, showed up to a call location and hit her son, unknown object. A long Calvert lasting ring, camo jacket, the X-half, no description given, laughing in a gray vehicle, and then walked off to an unknown location. So,

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1: Negative 2, King 17, and Rochester with 2 out of 43.

0: 43-16-17,
1: Claro, ¿por qué?
0: 43-16-17, prior for welfare check 949 across the street from the team charter school at 600 East Main. It's a gray Dodge plate 70 Henry Mary 810, occupied by a white male, last wearing purple boxers and a white female in all black clothing. The rear door is open to the vehicle and subjects are in the back seat on top of each other, unknown if possible. All right, 953.
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4: 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At 439, South Sierra Nevada Street. Cross streets are between East Lenora Street and East Church Street.

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0: Dematic 12, District 602H Henry, for, you know, a female down in a vehicle, 600 East Main, Cross of American, has a call holding.
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0: Hagen. Vehicle taken from Bear Creek West District, 2768 Appling Circle, sometimes during the night. Black 2013 Camaro SS9 Union Sam David 503. 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
1: Yeah.

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1: 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Engine 3, you can stand down.
0: Engine 3, got it. We're en route.

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1: I'm ETL, and it appears the medics are ETL as well. Can you call back for 196?

I'm advised by RP that it's going to be a gray Dodge Charger, not a pickup.

2 out of 43 217. It's going to be on the east main side of the school by the corner of East Main and Brook American. The RP standing outside by the vehicle.

0: 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Childbirth. 628A at 2336 Sirland Avenue. Cross streets are between Annie Street and North F Street.
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5: 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At a 2844 W Marsh Lane. Number 110. Cross streets are between Interstate 5 off ramp Marsh and Feather River Drive.

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1: South Yosemite Street. 333 East Yosemite Street, 10-4, 681 clear.
0: 681, it's South Yosemite, 9 clear.
1: Sorry, 333 South Yosemite, 10-4, 681 clear.
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0: 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I'm tied up with attorney D.
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0: T-17, it was use of force.
1: T-4, he'll be en route.

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At 2430, Meadow Lake Drive. 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
1: 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Traffic is for 2 David 53. 2 David 53.
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0: 10-4. Dispatch any unit 600 East Main. 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
1: There you are. There you go.

Heard a copy of tape. 5104, not yet taken. 3537 Metro Drive, cross of Imperial Well Way, about 45 minutes ago. Therapy's friend of a friend took her 2025 charcoal gray Kia K4, late 9 Sam, Robert Union, 358. Driver is a white male, late 40s, early 50s, wearing a black t-shirt and white shorts. Protocol history 159, dispatch query 812.

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City sign that's down. 56 Rosemary Lane. So if you she hit a pole with a city sign on it and her vehicle still on top of the post. 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

Plot 9, Bisanjui LOC, 502C, at 20 E Fulton Street. Cross streets are between W Fulton Street and North Eldorado Street.

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Cross streets are between Stanton Way and West Lincoln Road.

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Respond to fire alarm still. 209B. At 9738. North Star Court. Cross streets are between M and North Star Drive.

0: 7, Medic 14, District 305, Beef Boy, for 75-year-old female. Holden Park, 6803 Alexandria, across Fanton Way. She's going to be near hole number 9 on the golf course.
1: Right way.
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A white female wearing black top with orange writing and has all her belongings and is refusing to leave. She's currently yelling at HQ and messing with the employees working traffic in Unit Channel 1. Call History 186.

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At 545 W Sonora Street. Cross streets are between S. Lincoln Street and South Harrison Street.

Dispatch, all cars Lakeview West. All cars, I'm going to copy at 10-8-51, report not taken. Vehicle taken from Lakeview West District, sometimes after July 26th, from Home Depot 5010 by the river. Volkswagen Jetta 6, William David Robert 605, cost you 180, dispatch clear 845.

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0: Paper.
1: Unit to fill with 2 out of 53 at the PD on the 5150.
0: 47, I'm not logged in. 297 with him.

being friends with two medic 15 for a 39-year-old female who's AOC. They shouldn't be in front of the dining room at St. Mary's Dining Hall, 545 West Sonora, across with Lincoln. Patient sitting on a chair wearing all black.

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1: 27, I copy.

the Special Cars Pacific South and 901 blocking 1553 left Fremont across of Pershing. The Arco Gas, metallic gray Subaru Outback blocking the roadway versus a gray Nissan Altima. Any units, gentlemen?

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0: Just be advised, your ex-half is possibly going to be one and the same as call history 124 the 962 that was at Choose Fitton.
1: Copy.
2: 2-7 through the desk. CBO2, we're not by our MDC. Can you hear that call for me? That's related.
0: There a female by the name of Cameron. She was standing at the front door screaming that Stockton PD wouldn't help her get back home. The white female, very petite and slim, wearing baggy black shirt and black shorts with a headband. Her belongings with her. She then got in an Uber. And obvious signs of 5150. We've had contact with her the last couple of days.
3: 61. She's 5155. She was over off of March in Kentfield, demanding PD give her a ride to Lodi.
2: CPO2, I copy that. 61, is she the one from yesterday that was calling about the 207 allegations from the Uber driver?
0: Affirm.
2: Copy. You can dupe that call with our current, and we are good for it.
3: We go, but it appears to be the same.
2: Copy. Thank you guys so much.
0: The RP from...
2: Can you hear that call for me? That's related.
0: There a female by the name of Cameron. She was standing at the front door screaming that Stockton PD wouldn't help her get back home. The white female, very petite and slim, wearing baggy black shirt and black shorts with a headband. Her belongings with her. She then got in an Uber. And obvious signs of 5150. We've had contact with her the last couple of days.
3: 61. She's 5155. She was over off of March in Kentfield, demanding PD give her a ride to Lodi.
2: CPO2, I copy that. 61, is she the one from yesterday that was calling about the 207 allegations from the Uber driver?
0: Affirm.
2: Copy. You can dupe that call with our current, and we are good for it.
3: We go, but it appears to be the same.
2: Copy. Thank you guys so much.
0: The RP from that 962 still wants a phone call.
2: Copy. Was that a different RP calling in, or was that the this Cameron female?
0: A negative. This was going to be for Michael, the person that was at Choose Fitness. On history.
2: Copy. I will. We will give him the 914 here shortly. Thank you. Go to.
3: Thank you.
0: Chairman, please. Thank you.

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Respond to cardiac problem. 405E. At 1605 W Marsh Lane. Cross streets are between Quail Lakes Drive and Interstate 5 off Rand March.

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1: Yeah, I'm just walking towards the GBT.
2: Yeah.

0: Seattle 6-5 game, and we'll play 9 Mary, Queen Mary, 5-3-2.
1: Clear, current on a 2017 Nissan out of Stockton.

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0: Prior for a 912 South Pilgrim in East Jackson. Black male in his 30s, last seen wearing a black shirt, blue jeans, talking to himself, has either a knife or a machete in his hand or something sharp, walking eastbound Jackson. Unit to fill.
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0: Dispatch on course, ITV is a 415 inside of Denny's. 3747 Pacific, RP at 5 as a subject inside the call location, call center 415. The area where the employees are yelling, screaming at the manager. Any unit, channel 1?
1: Yeah, 57, you can show me around.
0: 757-10-4, unit to field 257.
2: 55, you can find me, I haven't made contact.
0: Both units, it's going to be a black male, 40s, 5'4", 180, black hair. He wore a black and gray short sleeve shirt, black pants. The RP stopped responding to the CRO and disconnected. There was still yelling and screaming going on.

0: this was referred specific north of 93 back to the Family Dollar, 505 West Harding. Covers a two-way intercom with no response from the employees, but appears business as usual. Any units, gentlemen? Adam 53.
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Engine 9, respond to fire alarms hill, 502D, at 4005 N Sutter Street. Cross streets are between East Barrymore Street and East Churchill Street.

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0: Should we go ahead?
1: Alright. I'm going to read you a VIN. It's going to be 2 Henry King, yellow, Frank 18767, Henry 535971.
0: That shows clear, expired 528-26 on a 2007 Honda to a release out of stock.

0: 100%.
1: 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All right.
0: And I'm going to play 9 Henry Ida Nora 946.
1: Clear on. You don't need to return?
0: Yes.
1: That one shows clear current on a 2015 Nissan out of Stockton. Thank you.

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1: Both units are 415 at 4821 Wood Hollow Avenue. Your sister, Anaya Riemann, white female 15, unknown to clothing. She's threatening to 913 AM 187 family. The RPs hiding in her room have no visual of the sister. You see her over here, the sister screaming.

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Response fire alarm still. 507G. At 2720, Country Club Boulevard. Cross streets are between Wright Avenue and Fontana Avenue.

Engine 3, top 3, and hazmat 3. Respond to hazmat incident, still alarm. 724E, at South Beagle Street and East 13th Street.

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2: 55, same traffic.
0: This plane on Mel's car is going to be 7 Henry North, 0109.

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LEJ 12. At a 180 and Lower Sacramento Road. Cross streets are between W Elm Street and Park West Drive.

Units en route to the rolling 415. It's now going to be northbound West Lane. Lane and the male is still following behind her. The Kaiser parking lot.

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He's going to be in the parking lot of Kaiser. She no longer sees the male half.

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0: I'm at Kaiser and I'm used to RP so far. Can we have our 940 at the front?
1: Breathing. LE212, at a 2220W Cattleman Lane, number 111. 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

Control 1, you can put engine 2 out of service at the yard. 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

Sí, por un par. David 41, prior for 903D, 903A type, Eldorado, Washington. Northbound Eldorado near the back gate of the PD, black Audi.

0: 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Respond to difficulty breathing. LDI 18. At 332, Louis Avenue. Cross streets are between N. Pleasant Avenue and Lincoln Avenue.
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0: 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I'm being advised there's five females outside her door. I have to come out to 943 with them. Any unit time?
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0: 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At 3005, Riverside Court. Cross streets are between End and Oregon Avenue. Engine 9. Respond to AOC. 526F. At 1409, East Walnut Street. Cross streets are between N. Sierra Nevada Street and Alley.
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0: Top 7. Bifong Duflo. 222C. At 8634. Acapulco Way. Number 1. Cross streets of between Alley and West Ponce de Leon Avenue.
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2: 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Engine 10 is 987. Council Metal Plate 9. 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
0: Top 2. Respond to fire alarm still. 602B. At 612 East Magnolia Street. Cross streets are between Ann American Street and North Grand Street.
2: Which is not.
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0: 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Oil will have to be a slide back.
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0: 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Anything in AOR that working on the system should be on test.
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At 4540, North El Dorado Street. Cross streets are between Ibiaki Road and West Jamestown Street.

Engine 9, Engine 3, Engine 5, Engine 11, Truck 2, Truck 3, Battalion Chief 1, Battalion Chief 2, and Operator 1. 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And we're starting way in North Commerce Street.

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0: 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RPs are saying 73 of Molotov cocktail on the roof. We don't have any fire at this time. 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
0: 10-4, talk to
1: him. 2-6.
0: 9-2-6, it's 874-14, Drew Creek Circle. 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

0: question.
1: 47 on Marcus Lippert just occurred. 47 West Harding, Crop of Center, CEN. A cocktail was thrown at the top of the building, and the building is now on fire. The suspect's going to be a black male, gray hooded sweatshirt, gray sweats, white tennis shoes. He was holding a bag. He was last seen walking south on El Dorado.
0: You got them clearing it out.
1: 55 concerning. I'm out to the left.
0: Cover.
1: 42, 1027?
2: 1027, go ahead.
1: 2027, if you can copy the last call, call street 261, 261. It's going to be a 451 just occurred. Suspect was last seen walking south on El Dorado.
2: Copy.

0: 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There you are.
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0: No, is it loaded?
1: Stand by.

0: 1 and a 3.
1: 3. 4-1. Yes. Truck is pretty empty. Appears to be just common hostile tones.
2: Number 1, I copy. It appears to be empty. What's the rest of your traffic?
1: Common household items.
3: John 63, just for info, the driver just got extracted.
1: Excuse me, 21, I have one detained.
2: David 21, copy, one detained.

0: Could I get you on two, please?
1: Charlton.
0: Time for one and two.
1: Go ahead.
0: Just to clarify, the buster is pretty empty. There's minor items inside the car, small stuff, small items. But can we get a unit to 940, code 1, just for officer safety? Vehicle is blocking a driveway, and we need to make contact with the resident for possible witnesses.

0: just to clarify, the Buster is pretty empty. 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But can we get a unit to 940, code 1, just for officer safety? Vehicle is blocking a driveway, and we need to make contact with the resident for possible witnesses.
1: Air for an Owen.
0: Copy, thank you.
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0: 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On the 920 at 8715, correction, 8714, Deer Creek Circle, Valley Oak North District.
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0: Seven 57. 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
0: 10-4.

0: incluso. Be advised of a black male, laughing, wearing gray hoodie sweater, gray sweatpants, white shoes, going southbound on Center. About 15 minutes ago, the call location said south on El Dorado, but it was south on Center.
1: Only 15 minutes, black male, gray hoodie sweater, gray sweatpants, white shoes, southbound Center.
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0: 这个完刚好啊，我的朋友。
1: 24A, at 1878, Industrial Drive, number 8. Cross streets are between S Airport Way and South B Street.
2: Street 1157. 57, I copy. 3, Marshall Street.
1: And 4. 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

0: 喂。
1: 等会儿。哎，去。
0: 7-9 copy. Did you say code 4?
2: Hey, for what code 4? We have one to say.
0: 4. 2779, 7-3 copy. 555 North Pershing.
2: Okay, copy. Still, bro. 3031.
3: 31.
2: I just drove northbound on Eldo and possibly saw the 451 suspect walking southbound north of Acacia.
3: For units on the call, Marshall's Wickery. Copy the last. Copy.
4: 1027 is right, right, traffic.
3: Two David 31 just possibly seen the 451 suspect. Sorry, I'm confirming the cross with Acacia.
5: El Dorado, we have to turn around and go check to make sure it's out.
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1: Good.
0: Track 3, just for information, you have a responsible given the EU on scene. They advised that they did have a fire in the Baylor, but it's now out. No active fire. Just requesting to continue to check. You can send me industrial drive from the 8th.
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0: Do you guys have someone detained out there?
2: 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We're on Vine, in between Center and Eldo. 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

0: 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At 428, Pelly Avenue. Cross streets are between S. Lincoln Street and South Harrison Street.
1: Dispatch all cars Lakeview West, another 415 at La Quinta Inn, room 134, 2710 West March Lane. Puppy's calling back, advise the five females are still outside, wanted to 943 with her. She's trying to leave and she can't get to her car.
2: Adam 55, I'll be in route.
1: Who, Phil?
2: What was the tip on the last one? Was there any merit?
1: 755?
2: Was there any merit to the last time she called about this?
1: Ten four. She called and canceled before we went there. She said that she was okay.
2: Tell me, I can advise on this.
1: I'll send 773 until code 4.
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0: Volney and Arriba, 4 yellow Tom Victor 812.
1: Fired 8/16/25 to a 2003 Mercedes. It has a pending, how to stop it.

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At 421 South El Dorado Street, number 202. Cross streets are between Ethanor Street and East Church Street.

0: dispatch to 2 M 75. Officer Bertuda.
1: 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He's down at 7.
0: Okay.

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0: 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At a 1207 Country Club Boulevard. Cross streets are between Franklin Avenue and Clipper Lane. Engine 3. Respond to fire alarm still. 824A. At 1878 Industrial Drive, number A. Cross streets are between S Airport Way and South B Street.
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0: This is all cars. 1B just occurred at Pacific and Bianchi. The P advise a gray sedan 901 into a silver Toyota. The vehicle fled unknown direction of travel. The Toyota is still stuck in the middle of the street. Any unit, Channel 1?
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LDL 14. At 1807, West Lodi Avenue. Cross streets are between S. Corinth Avenue and Charleston Way.

0: 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It's going to be just south of the intersection, south Gun Lanes.
1: 10-4, 312, they copy.
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Cross streets are between End and Oregon Avenue.

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At 2923, Reynolds Ranch Parkway, number 1210. Cross streets are between Lake Barron Boulevard and North State Route 99 WFR Road.

0: control one. 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
1: 907, thank you.

Petrocar Civic South 7419X in a vehicle northbound California Poplar. It'd be a white Volkswagen GTI, unknown plate with black trim. Driving 510. RP heard a possible XJ screaming for help from the vehicle. Can you unit 10-1?

Dispatch all cars, Bear Creek East, 933-211. 2323 West Terminal, near Rancho San Miguel, in unit channel 12779, copy car 3323.

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0: 7173 is going to hinge in, hold up 1 and 3. Times 7173. It's false. We have the RP1 on the line. 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

2 Adam 71 55, copy onto the 4 and 5 at the Motel 6. 67 17 Plymouth. RP called back, very uncooperative. Kept saying that they have weapons. Confirmed with the RP that she saw weapons.

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At 608 South Ash Street. 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

0: 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What was the last?
1: 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Shares and quarters, thanks.
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District 626 DuBois. Located temperature, LSC 76-year-old female, 608 South Ash off of Hazleton.

0: 765, 71 or 73. Dispatch to 2 Adam 65, 2 Adam 71, or 2 Adam 73.
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LPD 20. At a 2905 Reynolds Ranch Parkway, number 127. Cross streets are between Rocky Rain and Lee Barron Boulevard.

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1: Victor Field, 255. Right, Memphis.
0: 275, I didn't copy your traffic. 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
1: Yes, prior to me.
0: 10-4.

0: 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At a 1175W Marsh Lane. Cross streets of between Prechusi Lane and North Pershing Avenue.
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2: 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I can tell if you're
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1: If he's in that school, it's pretty bad reception. All 914.
0: 21 10
2: 5. Thank
0: you, Tyler. Let's move it from 7 to 7. He does our reception. 7 to 21, copy.
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At 5750. East Tallahatchie Drive. Cross streets are between S Bird Avenue and South Dixie Drive.

0: 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LVQ 16. At 923. Benoit Drive. Cross streets are between Thompson Drive and Brandywine Drive.
1: 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I can prepare for call straight through. 7-0.
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Engine 9, respond to difficulty breathing. 504A, at 517 Eagleton Street, number 223. Cross streets are between N California Street and North Stanislaus Street.

0: 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Can you show me out at Cedar Ridge and Quill Lakes? 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I'm going to use Alloy 1 matching.
1: 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Can you show Quill Lakes?

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0: 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The patient's going to be in the dining area. We were just informed.
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3: 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Cross streets are between Ramos Way and Arch Road.

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0: 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At 2445 East 8th Street. Cross streets are between Park Lane and Nightingale Avenue.
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Cross streets are between outdoor rain and sweet pea lane.

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Peter Crest Parkmore, 953-1143, East Park Crest of the Union, Hispanic male, 50s, and I'm pretty sure brown pants, probably dinner too, any engine on.

Lot 9. Respond to a known manacle. 604A. At 1143 East R Street. Cross streets are between M Union Street and North Pilgrim Street.

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0: Control 1, Squad 9. We're in the area, unable to locate so far.
1: Call camp from PD, Libya, Hispanic. Correction, a man down. Appear to be drinking, not responding. May I say I found the fence line in the 50s?

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1: 47.
0: Ranger 2, please.
1: Nine. You're on first. We'll take that call. Are you able to be at 820 North American?

Engine 7. We found a cardiac problem. 302B. At 110, Eden Avenue. Cross streets are between El Dorado St. FRW Road and Irla Avenue.

0: paper? For 937, a suspect has occurred at 1639 13th Street, cause of death. Restrained priority sister Priscilla Alvarado has been a female 43. Kind of screened against the call location. She's restrained from her mother. She's 11550, just left the residence. 13th towards Sierra Vista. Official description, she can be 50 pounds, black hair and a bun, gray, red, and brown. I need blue fire spot, black crux.
1: Sam 27.
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Respond to difficulty breathing. 290. At a 3,400 meter height road, number 108. Cross streets are between Oak Grove Circle and Oak Grove Circle.

0: NJ11, belong to a known medical, 306B, at 6465 West Lane. Cross streets are between Eflaying Road and Hammertown Drive.
1: JV47.
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1: Okay, all right, please, there's no answer at the front door.
0: Okay.
1: 38. 38. Can you please send the 9 Zebra Nora Boy 488? What's the return?
0: Flat clear, current 1170. Sierra Marina, Paradise, as Falcon.
1: Is it to my call location?
0: Hunter, no apartment number.
1: Jennifer, thank you. You can answer it.
0: Okay. Alright, Civic South and 2727, a copy of 15F1414 North California, across of Harding, we advising 9-year-old son hitting her and trying to jump off the third floor rail. And send one.
2: I copy. 14. 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

0: either 54 or 58.
1: 54, good.
0: I have the wife of the original RPG on, calling in, saying that her husband told her that the business owner pulled a gun on him. She didn't have anything further.
1: Copy.

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Respond to vehicle accident. 621A, at Crosstown and Interstate 5 westbound east of

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0: Oh, they pray.
1: Which are they?
0: Pepper 901 Avalia XL, swing in Tamo Shanter. So, white Honda Accord versus the gray Infiniti. Bleeding from the mouth. There's another that slumped over in a vehicle. Another RPL also said there was a J running away. You can still.
1: So, is it a copy of that from reporting another up?
2: This is 10-4, westbound across town at the transition for northbound. I have eyes, one vehicle, out checking the Italian, one copy.
1: Italian, one copy. Truck 2, you can stage off the freeway for right now until we find out if we need you.

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1: I have 8 to 20 is playing popularly, but I don't want to hit you in a challenge. Pepper, start to copy.

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1: Engine 9 and Giant number 2.
2: Over Indy 45 is coming down swinging west of the tracks. No visual on anyone running, but for the last RP, allegedly ran was from the white in the Buick female that's trapped in a vehicle.
1: Super.

0: It's on the 8th, new memo, 8 John, Union, 419, white Honda Accord, and 7 Zebra Sam Victor 082, it's going to be a gray Infiniti QX60.
1: First one's clear, expire, 502-25-2019, Honda stock. One's clear, current, 2017 Infiniti stock.

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0: Engine 9, Engine 3, Engine 2, Engine 6, Truck 2, Truck 4, Battalion Chief 1, Battalion Chief 2, and Operator 1. Respond to structure fire first alarm. 604A, at 1141, North Sierra Nevada Street. Cross streets are between ST of Air and Fischel Street.
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0: 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Cross streets are between ST of Air and Fischel Street.
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2: 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I'm in the box.

0: 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At 1352, Pelham Court. Cross street from between Lucerne Avenue and End.
1: Part of a fence on fire in the alleyway. Shed 1141 North Sierra Nevada, near the tracks. And then shot runners, which are portables, to channel 2.

0: Andrew, we're on scene. This is in the alleyway. We do have, it looks like, an outbuilding on fire as well as some fences on fire. Have the second in. Go to the address on Sierra Nevada and pull street. We'll be in the alley.
1: Second in, go to the address on Sierra Nevada and pull from the alley. Outbuilding and fences on fire. Battalion 1, copy.
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0: 346. The 3 Adam 46.
1: 46.
0: 3 Adam 46 is a unit to fill in 1 Sam 30 to copy. It's a 912 Pacific North, 719 East Harding. 30s, no shirt, black sweatpants. He was holding a black hooded sweatshirt and red Crocs. He said that he had a gun in his backpack and that he was 911 staff after 243 and another staff member. He was at the front gate leaving the property walking eastbound on the north sidewalk of Harding. Unit to fill in 11 Sam 30 at call 3489-489. Okay, 42 10 4.
1: They're not coming.
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For and longer, 1544.

0: 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Respond to chest pain. 602E. Annex 133 Weber Avenue. Number 418. Cross streets are between El Dorado Street and North Hunter Street.
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0: 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I'll call him and advise accordingly.
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0: suspects in a 911 blocking involving three vehicles, Lakeview West, in front of 5216 Basilica. 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

Pacific South, possible 5-2 driver in the area of El Dorado and Lafayette. White Chrysler 300, 7 Union, Paul David 081, swerving. 8 speeds, almost 901, busing northbound El Dorado. Vertical Street 495, dispatch clear 1553.

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At 1712, Miran Avenue. 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

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Respond to Rattle Light. 622C. At 339 South Wilson Way, number 225. Cross streets are between Lafayette Street and East Sonora Street.

0: 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Respond to animal bite. 622C. At 339, South Wilson Way, number 225. Cross streets are between E. Lafayette Street and East Sonora Street.
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2C Charles for a 19-year-old female dog bite from a different location. PD has a call set up for disturbance. Parties for the disturbance are separated. Patient's 19-year-old female at 339 South Wilson Way, room 225.

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0: 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Any unit traffic?
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Repeating for engine 4, medic 27, district 502, A is anatom. 254-year-old female with spider bites, difficulty breathing, weakness. RP and the patient are going to be on the bike path, the Calaveras River bike path, east of El Dorado on the north side of the bike path, north side of the levee. RP advised that he believes you're going to have to access off of El Dorado, although he's hitting at 4423 Denby Lane, 4423 Denby, directly behind there on the bike path. RP's, correction, patient's wearing purple shorts and a blue shirt. They're going to try to flag you down.

Engine 2031. Respond to chest pain. LEM 15. At 621, South Town Lane, number 8. Cross streets are between W. Lodi Avenue and West Tokay Street. Hot 4. Respond to difficulty breathing. 402E. At 5150, Pacific Avenue. Cross streets are between W. Mars Lane and West Yokas Avenue.

Engine 2032. Respond to stroke. LDH 18. At a 321 W Turner Road, number 24A. Cross streets are between N Pleasant Avenue and Lincoln Avenue.

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0: 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UW vehicle, 5918, are revising at Infinity. License plate. Vehicle is now 3D on the sidewalk momentarily when a Hispanic male, after an unknown, picked up a 12 of 20 before getting back into the vehicle with another Hispanic male and fled with Oak. The vehicle stopped blocking any other channel.
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Scene Franchise 7, I 15 on scene. July 9th, convalescent, 1989, Brand Setter, current employee, 40-year-old female, difficulty breathing with asthma, ALOC in the kitchen, 9289, Brand Setter.

0: Yeah, I'm 38.
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0: 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They advise going into the roadway 10 to 15 feet from the storm drain, 219 219 West Clay Street.
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0: 3-3. Clean driver's side, it's showing another 935. Caller on flight, A, Edward Victor Paul, 924.
1: Colorado Flint. Alright, clear. 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
1: 3 Charles 4, you can clear us. RTF has chosen out.
2: 22A at 448 South San Joaquin Street. Cross streets are between East Honora Street and East Church Street.

0: Yeah, precious.
1: 15F, 1231 North Sutter, Crescent Rose. Human Ferris, by mail 40. Seem wearing a great polo shirt, blue jeans, on file in the prem.
2: Medic 27, Mike. 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

0: David 32. For the CCW vehicle, watched out by two younger Hispanic males. One was armed with a black pistol, and then should have pretty good front end damage. Last seen turning on Diamond Oaks from here.
1: Confirmed.

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But record. 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

0: 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Intentional. Scene is not secure. They're requesting us to stage. Patient's vomiting. 1077 Rivara off of Pacific and Meadow, number 216.
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0: 13, for track 7, rig 21, district 221, Butte Boy. For overdose, full arrest. PD's on scene. They're advising they're near Del Taco, Hammer, and Lower Sacramento. They're giving Narcan now. You're canceled. Private transport. Engine 6, copy.
1: 8 mile. Truck occupied by an unknown race male appears to be a sleeper passed out. Stop in the westbound lanes at the end of channels.

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0: According to Windows, the car is currently parked over on Alta Sierra. We're going to head over and check for it.
1: Suffer. Truck 7-10-4. Mike 21, copy.
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5: Is the 935 allegedly in this residence?
6: I don't have any info tying into that specific address, just that vehicle.
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6: 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It'll just be a welfare check, 965B type.
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